0: minute, not three. Yes, ma'am. We're already in the area. We'll be stationed up at Walmart right behind the Circle K.
1: '97 in progress. 1137 North Broadway at Circle K. Caller advised sister's boyfriend punched a caller in the face on a silver vehicle. Last seen going out Book of Day Road.

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0: Careful.
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0: locate 27 on that name and DOB.
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0: Hello, tonight. I have a harassment 294 Laurel Drive.

0: emergency to help. And the 1059 1 mile to the McDonald's in Four Oaks.
1: So you didn't respond to 1097.
2: That's 61.
1: Do you ride to 602 North 4th Street? You're looking for a gray Kia. The male in the Kia is going to be involved in the 1097 that happened in Circle K. Employee of the same.
2: 10-4, what was the numeric solution? For the address only on North 4th Street.
1: Should be 602.
2: 10-4.
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3: Do you have some folks calling in on the Susan Street reference a possible domestic?
5: Hey, 302, are you in the front?
0: Probably wouldn't hurt.
5: Officer Zimmer, 902.
3: You start muted, and they just changed to a 297. We'll be at Sunfish in the street here.

0: Yes, sir. It's at 321 Waterford Drive. For me, in reference to the 1097 earlier. Female called back in asking if they could come back out because her boyfriend came over here being aggressive.
1: Good. I just rode by that address. I didn't observe that vehicle there. You got a name on that subject? Stand by. I'm fixing view camera footage. Give it 28. They don't know it's not.
0: I'm not understanding.
1: We are at Sunfish and Sturgeon.
2: Is it Sunfish and Sturgeon?
0: Thank you.
2: 41 Central, will you have EMS respond to my location? Go on. Temple.
0: Just 10-4.
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1: 1072 Alpha JCDC.
2: Three eight. 22 07 office. You will change the address. This call 109 Carmen Lane. I'll be 10-8. Controls.

0: from North where I live.
1: Oh, good here, man. Central, can you next change this to a disturbance? Everything's 10-4. It's going to be a animal complaint call, and I'll be 10-42.
2: Hello.

0: Okay, can I?
1: North Carolina.

Sorry, 442. Have a repo 469 Kershaw Lane, Columbia Square, Grade 2017, Nissan Altima, owner is not aware. I'm also fax sent to the PD.

0: Sheriff's Office, 2205. Part 35 Mineral Court.
1: Seventy-one.

0: Enter.
1: E. Allen Court. The caller is advising that their daughter is mad and ran away. We have mixed race female, age 13, black shorts, unknown colored shirt. She's got shoulder length reddish hair. I'm of Cali, advising that her boyfriend broke up with her and she's being real defiant now.
2: We are out.
1: Come on.

0: 1014 of a pending assault, area 203 East Welland Street. 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
1: This is 3040, call us.
0: 10-4, I believe it's coming from the 4X restaurant. The line disconnected. 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

0: 10-14, the other siblings possibly have the subject near the cave, I think.
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0: Good.
1: Mary Boy Mary 30383. Mary Boy Mary 30383. Light and color Toyota. I'll be off at Preston and Pete.
0: Don't worry.

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1: Yeah.
0: Cancel subject. CELA signal 14 or for some medical certification lapse. Negative 29.

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0: call me a 1050 vehicle call. It's going to be Richardson Ridge Road at Harper House. Yes, small black passenger car back up in the woods.
1: How far? Okay.
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0: Re-signatory.
1: Devil.
0: And the cold Trevino, the field shows me possibly active. Showing that subject will be 1075 out of Ohio with no extradition.

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2: Denver, 260 vehicle at Lakemont Drive on West Falcon Court. It's going to be a blue truck with dark tinted windows, and the truck is running. Caller advised that the blue truck is parked on the side of a house.
0: Denver, 2056.

0: going to be running. Caller advised that the vehicle was parked in front of her house yesterday, and now the vehicle is on the side of her house at the stop sign.
1: General, I'll be wrong.
0: General.

0: 32 Central Florida to the cat notes. Does she not want a response?
1: She advised she didn't want officers going to her house, but she says the vehicle's on the side of her house, sitting at a stop sign.
0: Okay, I'll give her a call because that's unclear.

0: recording.
1: Good.
0: Before I've told the sister to call his open air market.
2: Okay.
0: The mail subject. I don't know if he will assist him in getting home. He's going to UMass. Wearing a brown shirt and black pants.
1: Gentle.

0: Jimbo.
1: Jim. Paris Office 2205, your status?

0: I got a 27 ready.
1: 41, sir.
0: 3310-1160.
1: Yes, sir.
0: Will you give me a on-call emergency contact for CPS, please?
2: Shooting investigation, area 200 Avon Adams, South Cellar Street. Caller advised they heard two gunshots, unable to advise the direction they came from.
1: CPS, I'm gonna have them call you. Should I give them the number that I have?
0: 10-4, that works. Thank you, ma'am.
1: 10-4.

Hello, 41. I'll say that 27's on Bobby Joe Wolf of Fabulous. He is Signal 13, Agri Probation, Nash County, Lieutenant.

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1: Right.
0: Just in 14, we got an additional call saying shots fired at 207 North Sellers.
2: Fire range 21.
3: Good.
2: We're all sellers in the area, then okay. It's gonna be fireworks. I'm trying to locate.
1: Hello over there, I'm trying to get there now.
0: Our last caller said they was coming from 207.

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Where do you need me at? 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It appears just gonna be fireworks.

0: and Falcon. Stand by for 28. Sky Blue, Truck, Little Rider. I got one or two.
1: Single.

0: message, and I'll be back for it.
1: Are both the calls on sellers going to be related?
0: Yeah, for it's going to be in relation to the fireworks we saw earlier.
1: Yeah, well, I'm going to link with it.

0: 20 Center. Subject went with Grandma, 158 C. Charles. You can clear that other talk restaurant. It's related.
1: Two more.

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1: Scott, 10-8. Yeah, we're putting you back on that 10-6 vehicle.

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0: If you would, put me out on a 1060 subject call in Ariel Bell Acres. It's called in by 901 reference to somebody going door to door. Go ahead.
2: You want me to start heading out that way?
0: Negative. Just be on the lookout for a mic. Close with a going door.

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10 4 10 6 activity, 560 East Front Street. Call advise someone's knocking on their door. They advise it happened about 5 minutes ago. Someone was in the backyard, knocking on the door in the back motion. Light was on.

0: 1097 at the Knights Inn, room 105, Knights Inn, room 105. The caller's mother, they've got a male and female arguing, unknown if it's physical. Male will be a black male subject in his 20s with an ankle monitor.
1: 10 of 1 route.
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0: Sam 5, Mary 7, 3, 9, and that's going to be out of Kentucky. It's going to be displayed on a white and color 300 Corolla.

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Central 310. And 427 for a Thad Adams of Benson, a show at signal 14, same will be ID card only, negative 29s. 27 for Mary Hinton is active, negative 29s.

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0: She's going to be a 35 year old female in a burgundy shirt and pants.
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0: 813, 1097 in progress, 402 West 4th Street. We've received multiple calls. I believe the subject's been shot.
1: First responders, fire assist, EMS, 402 King Street, Cross Street North, Maple Avenue. Respond on operations 5.
0: And 03 Pittman Lane.

NSBAC 7, Delta Chest Pain, 148 Prince C Lane, respond on operations 6.

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1: 10-4, Sheriff's Office, King Cancel.
0: 10-4.
1: Oh, 5, you can join too. A13, can you advise the scene is secure?
0: In 4.

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0: Is it right now on your side of town? My dad, he was standing in the middle of the road, touching the rain.
1: In the servant at 705 North O'Neill Street, apartment 201. Caller's going to be in apartment 301. Is that she can hear the neighbors below her and they're fussing and she can hear banging around the apartment.
0: A few minutes.

0: Sheriff's Office. I'll be back 10-8, see Charles.
1: 10-4.
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0: Wilsonville, Station 3, Delta, Chest Pain, 147th, Job Ridge, Cross Street South, Keith Winter Court. 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
1: No further.
0: 6.
2: I have a pendency of 54 property damage at the Cardinal Bar, 401 East Main Street. Vehicle is going to be parked next to the bar. They advise that another vehicle backed into them at the off.
1: Same way.

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1: 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And ready for Interfrank Tom 5027. 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

0: Smith, Elijah Wilson, right?
1: And
2: he's in tune, responder.
1: No. Center 446.
0: Just go ahead.
1: And for the vehicle that's going to be out, saying it's going to be a gold Chevy Suburban. They advise a black truck is the one that hit them and took off towards the Compare Foods. They advise someone on the scene has a picture of the license plate.
0: I was on 23.

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0: 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That's going to be room 322. It's Ripple 47, your status. 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

0: Sheriff's Office, 2405, your status? 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
1: Again, Tom David Frank, 6501, via Black Truck.
0: Yeah, more. Go ahead.
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0: you may contact PD Officer on scene at 4th Street in Hefflin. 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

Sheriff's Office, 2405, are you Signal 3? Out of Selma, C-Trail is suspended, Signal 14, 1035 in Arizona and Ohio, and state pickup only on active probation.

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1: Central, I'll be 10-8. Hey, Adam. Can you also show me route 447?
2: Central.
3: 47 to 44. I'm good here. I'm just adding CAD notes now.

0: 607, the manager up there?
1: 40. Cherry Bank Loop, this is going to be for a white 2026 Hyundai Venue. Owner's not aware. I've faxed it to the VD office.

0: pretty damn good.
1: Can you change the nature of this call to a noise complaint and show me back tonight? See Charles, please. Yeah, no, that's it.
0: 10-4.

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0: 10 for 10, sir. Caller found that the child's mother is on scene and being disruptive. We saw him in public service.
1: 10-7-2.
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0: Freedom Investigation at 281 Ivy Road, 281 Ivy Road. 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
1: Hello, not be turned off. 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I've got a... 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
0: Okay.

0: Terraform.
1: 10-4, just 10-14 of a pending trespassing at Food Line.
0: 10-4. Forty one cents, you can show me a lot to trespass.

0: going to be two subjects. One's going to be a Kasheem Anderson in a white hat and a jacket, wearing navy blue, also a black male in black with gray shorts. They left on foot towards the Fiesta Mexicana.
1: 10-4.
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0: voy en este edificio.
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0: 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Did you say 10-22?
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1: 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Caller's afraid of a female that's possibly suicidal. 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
0: 541 Central, 1080 Davy and Route.
1: Caller did advise that there are axes in the bedroom, also a baseball bat, possibly in her vehicle.
0: Okay, Floyd, do we got a description of that person?
1: It doesn't have teeth. She's going to be driving a red Ford Edge, a Heather Horton.

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0: 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Yeah, I'll just be RV and Kyle one time. I'll be off at North Hog and Liz.
1: 10 more.

from the CRV to a Jasmine Boyette of Wilson. Plate status revoked with a 1031. They advise an insurance stop termination 1014 of 25, negative 20 months.

0: 8746 and 4935-8746 so far. Four three three seven seven five two one. You ready?
1: Good.
0: Get that Adam Lincoln 3559 again. 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
0: Central, can you divert any additional calls for Kinley to the county for the time being until I get additional manpower on scene?
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0: Delta Oscar. 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
1: 41-27 on McQueen, subject at Fayetteville, showing an e-card only, negative 29 so far.
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0: 10-4.

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0: 12 Central, big boy, this is going to be the subject from 144 Jones Court. First name Milton, last name Steinbeck.

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154 South 5th Street. 154 South 5th Street. It was a hand call. And when they got that back floor on there, was kind of like a child on the other end saying they needed to hear it. The rapid location shows the CD, the 110 South 5th, but the base address is 154.

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0: temporarily. Hospital 1055 on Market Street, passing Plan B. Dark pink color vehicle headed eastbound, coming into town, crossing over the center lines and weaving.
1: Five, four, seven. Ten eggs over here from this. I'll be back around the Blackman Street.

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1: 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I kind of hear a little bit tonight, Mr. Charles.
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High level fire. Selma fire, all call. 1816, U.S. Highway 70, east. Cross off, U.S. Highway 70 bypass, east, and Fire Tower Road. Respond on operations 4. Refer to MDC for incident type.

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0: 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Fairfax, I have a copy of the cab report, please.
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High Level Fire, 1816, U.S. Highway 70, East, cross of U.S. Highway 70 Bypass, East, and Fire Tower Road. Respond on Operations 4. Refer to MDC for incident type.

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0: Central 1210. Heard check near the Wilson's Mills Baptist Church, Swift Creek Road. Reverend saw an elderly male with a walker walking down the road.
1: 10-4, you can try that call just on the first.

0: Sheriff's Office 2202. I need assistance taking kids from a
1: Table. 24 or 5 in a row.
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0: Lake Milvar, just past Lowe's Foods with Robert King King, 3464. Robert King King, 3464. Silver Ford Fusion, occupied 1 cell.
1: I'll be 17 to the PBA of Plain Crossings Church. Public sys.
0: Coming up on McDonald's now.
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0: 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Be a white Ford Fusion, occupied 1-2. 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

0: 25 Elvis, 23 and miles and ready. 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

204. Public assistance at 324 exit on I-40, 324 exit on I-40, colors in the eastbound rest area in a white Toyota RAV4.

0: Central Charles Johns County, it's Critter Copy, reference a vehicle involving a missing person. Central Charles Johns County unit, stay on the lookout for a red 2015 Chrysler 200 with a tint tag, possibly occupied by a Malachi subject, we have black male, 18 years of age, with dreads, last seen wearing a white t-shirt and bracelet pants, possibly with a major blue, we have 5-year-old black male, last seen wearing blue and red short sleeve t-shirt, red pants and red Crocs, subject has been entered missing into NCIC. Vehicle was last seen at 1925 at 985 Avondale Drive, Clayton, possibly headed to 2204 Stony Spring Drive in Raleigh. If seen, stop and hold authority of Clayton PD. Central clear, 113.
1: Winter Central, number for 801, can I say that your cast?
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1: Four. It's going to be an out-of-state plate, 970, Frank Charles George, on a champagne and color Chevy. I'll be off at North Pollock in Lizzie.

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0: 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It's black and color infinity. Be off at Clayton Boulevard at Weather Sheets.
1: Zebra Henry 57, Boy 68, Frank 271, 196.

the 27 for the starts with the three threes. Check the CJ Leeds Watchers info. The three threes. Check the CJ Leeds Watcher info.

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2: Sheriff's Office, 2207. Pilot check at the 2000 block Casey Road, 2000 block Casey Road. Caller's calling for his brother, and he can meet you at the beginning of the driveway to show you where it's at.

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1: Good.
0: Good. 27 for Sarah Stuffle of Middlesex. This shows signal 14, so will be ID only negative 29. 27 for Adam Gonzalez of Middlesex is showing class C active, negative 29s, but I am showing a protection order against the subject. Your protected person is in the VHN for Lee Gonzalez.
1: Stable.
0: 310, can you also reconfirm that VIN you provided? It's not coming back to North Carolina or 50.

0: Okay. Late City Malibu to a Paulette Bing Garner has been placed sun or expired negative 29.
1: Can't afford it, especially in Oklahoma, flight somewhere.

0: 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Somebody with a black SUV. 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

0: 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I met on Clayton Boulevard.
1: 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Correct.
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2: Yeah.

0: 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He's at the Riverwalk on Cover Bridge Road.
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0: coming out with two additional 1060 vehicles, basically community parks. He said juveniles walking by the picnic tables over here, by the bathrooms. Mm-hmm. 42 sensor, show me out route to 447.
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1: 27 for the second subject. The Tyler subject, the Salisbury, shows can be Class C expired 1999.

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Download 27 for that subject. Gonna be out of Clayton. Showing he's gonna be signal 14, no 29s. I'm also out of that 27 in cab so far.

on that date of birth. It's only Sergeant LSA with that name has a date of birth of 9/25/1979. Show them they're going to be Class C expired out of Burlington. I'm sure that subject is going to be 1075 out of Illinois with full extradition, but the date of birth are different.

27 in Proverbs, 30 Club Connection Boulevard, apartment 201. 30 Club Connection, apartment 201. Caller knows his girlfriend is there ringing a doorbell, refusing to leave.

vehicle description or suspect description.

0: can you send that to 803?
1: 10-4. Grandmother of the victim's request net 1021. This is Vaz. When you're ready for her phone number, I'll provide it for you.
0: Yeah, where are you going with that number?
1: 10-4. Her number is 984-325-2436. 984-325-2436. And Miss Swenson.
0: Yeah,

0: Central 313. Passing at 200 A South Fellow Street. 200 A South Fellow Street. The caller's advising they've got a friend refusing to leave.
1: Lincoln Type of Nora 3725. Lincoln Type of Nora 3725.
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0: right here, just turned on third, hit 28, being displayed on the Jeep. There was a black car that was following pretty close behind the Jeep. They dug off, pulled an abandoned house, come back out. I think they switched drivers.
1: 10-4, I'll be there shortly, Tim.
0: 10-4, we're traveling down South 3rd towards 301.
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0: Yes. C'est bon.
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0: Hello.

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0: Will you run the R of at 28 and check for 29s, please?
1: No 29s, she says no 410.

0: 48 by being transferred to a 2008 Jeep Grand Cherokee to a Type 1 Washington out of Fayetteville. And those plates are until the vehicle negative 10.
1: 10-4, do I have any insurance info?
0: Negative, no insurance.

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1: Yep. Tell me further.

0: 喂。
1: 10-4, we just got a call from the state medical examiner's office. Investigator Blake is requesting that 1021. Just advise when you're ready for the number. The fourth phone number will be 919-743-9021. 919-743-9021.
0: 10-4.

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It's coming back that it expires in 2031, but it's signal 14. 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

0: Yine sen yumurtasını çok. And if you would, Emmy said, call with EMS 93, I'll be around.
1: Guys, 823.
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Selma, fire all call. Fire alarm, high life hazard. 115, U.S. Highway 70A. Cross of U.S. Highway 70, East, and Trinity Springs, Maine. Respond on operations 4.

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0: 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Then he tried to get them from the funeral home to 39 Highway. Fire and sheriff's office will be taken over from there.

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King Henry Frank 2795. Black Infinity SUV appears four times. 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

0: come on, PVA.
1: Yeah, 4. I'm coming down Wilson Mills. Back row. I'm going to be at North Johnson Middle School for cafe right door activation.
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road and have to. 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
1: 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Robert David Henry, 2036. Robert David Henry, 2036. A black Chevy Silverado, occupied one time.

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1: 27 found for the Dominguez Reyes subject at a Four Oaks showing inactive negative 2 knots.

0: 61, if you'll just stay with that walker that's behind you.
1: I mean, that's 43. So EMS 43 transporting to Wakeman, Raleigh. 43, please.

0: Yeah, that's dangerous, right?
1: Okay, well, start that way and thinking about my government's home.

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1: Five sheriff's officers. If you would have created and U.S. Highway Safety Business East Rivers Environmental Investigation, send me a right to trespass for now, and I'll want to get through.

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1: If you will start us a time and number for a sick person that's at the market and have EMS.
0: You guys code 3.

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1: Responders, Charlie Stroke, 8105, Strickland's Cross Road, cross of Adams Road and Unity Church Road. Responder, operations

0: Meadow First Responders, 6th Person, 7358 NC Highway 50 South, cross of NC Highway 96 South and Meadowbrook Road. Response 7.
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3: Hey, Barbara Cole out of Smithfield. 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Vehicle has an inspection violation of January 31st, 23.

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1: Who is that? Young child with the yellow shirt.
0: 10-4.
2: 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Shoot me around to that environmental investigation.

0: 81, relocate to Thanksgiving, have MS 13 moved to the micro for coverage, please.
1: Yep. 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

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Patient's going to be 110 feet up on the catwalk.

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1: Copy. Tower 1 is on the scene. 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
0: Need two personnel harness up. 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
0: 10-4. Let's go to Ops 5. 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

0: 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Street, cross of Azalea Drive and U.S. Highway 70 East. 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
1: Mr. 702. 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

0: Hotel 431. 431, reports of an abandoned vehicle near 412 North O'Neill Street. Caller advising of a vehicle that's been parked there for a couple days. Appears to have broken windows. A black SUV with a camper attached.
1: One route.

0: call for 41. Yes, sir. 14 in service. Taking a call for 41.
1: 41's direct. Thank you, 14.
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0: EMS 61 is called EMS 15 and have 61 stayed in Gibson.
1: Yeah.
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0: 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I'm up top with Inside Rescuer.

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0: 309 North Sharp Street. I'm in Weapons. We're still public service trying to get further. All suspects are going to be in the residence.
1: So four, 17.
2: EMS 31.
1: From Rescuer OV.
2: Oh, 42. Where would you like us?

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1: Seven.

0: supervisor, what's the status of the patient?
1: Patient is currently in the hot seat. We are getting him rigged up to primary rope one, secondary rope two.
0: So that's his sir.
2: Good.
3: C6 is in the form of a gray form of smoke. 28 stars.

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Thank you, good one.

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0: EMS 12 is going to be clear the special.

0: 12, go ahead.
1: Just stay on campus there. System Management Central, can you ask 13 to go to Four Oaks?
0: I got the EMS 13 to Four Oaks, and EMS 12 back on that special summer.
2: Central for me, and that's 54. Fifteen segment. Where we can rock it.
1: 54, what's your location? Okay, go to Station 1, Benson, please.
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1: We're going to have an extended in route.
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1: Central Plane, that's 61.
0: 61, but...
1: If you would call us off, that's the EMS 13, we'll be en route to that stroke.
0: 413, direct.

0: 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We're going to hoist the victim back up to the catwalk and then right down and debrief.
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0: Change the system to a hall. 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
1: Copy that.

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0: The address is 418 North O'Neill.

0: Need subject of swift field shown in Desmond Signal 14. I'm showing a 29 out of Johnston County, obtaining property by false pretenses, and 1075 in state pickup only.
1: MS-22, clear that call, out of service admin.

0: Okay.
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0: 10-4, if you could, stage in Thanksgiving. System Manager Central.
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0: Seen the caller has a buzz that the subject has moved their vehicle from her trash cans. However, they're still wanting you to go over to their house to park it in front of their trash can. They have us that the suspect's at the address to the right of her location. Cool.
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0: Wilson's Mills, Station 1. 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
1: Mills,

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0: we're dispatching them now.
1: Law enforcement saw an unconscious person at the Triple S as well. They were on Ops 20.
2: Yeah, we're moving to 20. Do we have a location for the patient?
1: Realize we can go to the concession stands.
2: Careful, we're heading that way.
1: No, sir, just keep them on it.
3: By EMS, the child's conscious and alert. He's just extremely overheated.
1: He's conscious alert, just heat exhaustion. I have you switch over to 20.
0: Alright,
1: shift from moving
4: to 20. Left repeat. Central, press car 1, who would clear all press units from South Pine Street?

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1: Then.

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0: 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I'm on a silver Subaru passenger car. I probably won't tell.
1: Okay. Jessica Justice, Alan Clayton, signal 14, 1031 to 27. Negative 2-9.
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0: 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We're clear all of our traffic. Where would you like us?
1: EMS, primary for 11.
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2: District 4 system management. They're clearing up now. They got about 10 more minutes worth of traffic. They'll be done.
1: Okay, thank you, sir. 12, if you will just head back to primary.

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0: This is management from EMS 21. Clear it off in Smithfield. Where would you like us to go?
1: Uh, 21, head towards McGee's.

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Boy Lincoln Victor 8843.

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Respond on operations.

0: 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I said at 113 Leach Drive. 113 Leach Drive.
1: Since Clay's Tower 1 responded, keep track of times and numbers like Asdale.

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0: 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Respond on Operations 5.
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In service at primary.

0: System management from EMS 41. Everyone's clearing up from Clayton Hospital. What would you like us?
1: I'm in.
0: Copy that. Central 41 is clear that call. Back in primary.

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1: I got two with heat issues at West Johnston High School. I need EMS code 3 to the entrance gate.
2: From EMS 15.
1: Heat related.

0: just took out 20 nouns on a Holloman subject, and he's sitting under a tree in front of the pottery in swim trunks. A white male, 38 years old, named Jonathan Holloman.
1: You can 1022 EMS for now. We've got them inside the building to cool off.
2: We're going to come back into our district. Where would you like us?
3: System management from EMS 24. We're clearing the hospital in Smithfield. Where would you like us? Copy that. Central, you direct.
4: Sister EMS 21.

0: Central EMS 21.
1: Carter, the deputy on scene, you can get your guard, let's go.
0: 10-4 EMS 21 is back in service.

2704 office. 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

0: 27 to 3 hours. EMS 23's truck is here, but I don't see any of the folks around it. Don't know where they're at.
1: Seven oh three, they're just out with another patient.

0: white bus called the Cypress Club or something like that, but it's just before you get to the pottery on your left.
1: Mail starting miles and ready.
2: Sir.
1: Going to JCDC. 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

0: You get EMS 23 and 21 on the same channel. I believe 23 is available on the scene already.
1: Where'd that previous person call they were on?
2: Six, seven, Tree Court.

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They're still on the call. We have another unit coming to you. We just talked with them public service. And we'll be going to your patient.

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0: 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That's 2100.
1: Yes.
0: Zara, public assistance, 1021 on the call for you.
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And his shopping cart is blocking traffic.

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Yule Spill. 450 U.S. Highway 70 East, cross of Graham Street and I-95. Respond on operations 5.

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0: Larceny at 406 East Edward Street. $300 worth of tools was taken out of his truck. Possibly happened Sunday.
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1: High level fire, code blue, 1224, Thompson Woodard Road, cross of Jim Street, and High Level Micro Road. Respond on operations 7. North Side Station 1, Fire Assist EMS. 292 Groundsel Place, cross of Mayflower Way and Rock Rose Avenue. 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
1: 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Two more places back in primary.
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0: Syndrome 431. Traffic complaint at 209 South Robertson Street. The town of Clayton has crews on scene on a work site and cars are flying by in the construction zone. The unknown Kia Soul SUV going towards Main Street.
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1: Reference to William West out of Newton Grove, showing his class he had expired negative 2-9. Also, the person subject out of Newton Grove, showing Sigma 13 and negative 2-9.
0: Mission day on the West subject.
1: Twenty six, 5, 2, 7, 2, 6.

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Two 97, 1071 Ridge Road, correction, Ridge Drive, 1071 Ridge Drive.

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2: 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So if y'all will stand by for just a few more minutes.
0: Target. 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
0: 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Robert David Roberts, 5348, black and color, Chevy Suburban, occupied unknown.
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1: The 300 Veterans Parkway, the Clayton Professional Center, North Carolina, Victor Henry Sam 2451. Victor Henry Sam 2451, blue in color, ultimate occupied one time.

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0: Gregory.
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0: 433, vehicle larceny occurred overnight at Clayton Community Park. Caller Gaza and son of Carson Gibson, subject left a silver Jeep Liberty in the PVA and now it's missing. They're going to be standing by in a white Ford F-250 with a trailer.
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And a Rayford Mitchell at 174 Black Jack Loop. 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
0: 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I've given a 59 to a juvenile. 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
1: 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Are you gonna say Bill 3?
0: Yeah, but
1: 10-4, I placed a CR number in CAD, reference simple assault.

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0: smoke, fire, vehicle fire, 1072 Hockaday Road, cross of Allendale Road and Parker Road. Respond on operations 4.
1: Central. Yes, sir. 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

0: Hotel. 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
1: Okay. 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This is the last call. Rest of the fuck. 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

enforcement. 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They were 1043 Wake County was with a motorcycle, white male wearing all black.

0: a house on 301. 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
1: Central, I'll be 10-6 for home.
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1: 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Thank you, ma'am.
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Market Street. 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Same was a misunderstanding.

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1: Sorry, I wasn't. 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

0: 11-01, 29-6,
1: oil. Alright, so that Buick came out of K-Drive and saw me and parked at that first house as soon as he knew K-Drive and backed up. As soon as I passed again, he left and went down the rest of it.
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1: Yeah, or apologies. 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
2: Yeah.

0: Bartlett.
1: They were Angel and Bartley out of Selma. Class the active, negative to know.
0: Was it, wasn't it?
1: Seven, sun is 15:37.
2: No. Sorry at the time and number, dispatch EMS as well for a subject fail. It's going to be 301 North Pollock Street, engine 21 is on scene.

0: CMA, St. Charles, no jumping in.
1: Hang on. I have reference to follow up, and I've got a check for you.
2: And for reference, your stolen vehicle, I have a gray subject requesting a 21 advising that he located the vehicle. It was at a different park.
3: Stand for. You can go ahead and sign that to me and clear the part I'm out on.
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2: 7.
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1: 10-4-9 further, thank you.
0: Yeah, we'll search clear.
2: I'm showing the 31 suspect.

0: as Japan.
1: No, 27.9, state of Texas.
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1: Good.
0: Perfect is the Bruno subject out of Texas. It's 27 shows that it expires on 11/22 of 2000. Note that says the car status is returned by the post office. No negative signs.
1: Yeah, for that.

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Respond on operations 5.

Cleveland Fire Station 1, Cleveland Fire Station 3, fire alarm, 1892 Polenta Road, cross of Indian Camp Road and Arthur Drive. Respond on operations 4.

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1: So.
2: Would have heard of a traffic signal failure near Clayton Boulevard and Sabisco Road.

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0: Good.
1: Thankful. I got the clear paperwork for the tag. 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
0: Yeah.

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1: Have a call at 505 West Blant Street. It's possible mail in distress. 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
2: Alright. Passenger to 323.
3: I'm Tabor.
0: I'm letting you know, I believe that's a criminal summons. Just reconfirm that for you, transport. The 29 is a criminal summons. I couldn't find a warrant. Double check for you, transport.
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0: 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Wherever it's still male detained for shoplifting.
1: 10-1. 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
1: It'll be still rolling at 301, approaching North Honeycutt with a King Charles Adam 3165. King Charles Adam 3165. It's like on a blue and color to a correction Chevy Cruze occupied. Here's me one time.

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0: Ten four, Highway Patrol, Public Service, requesting you guys handle at 1082 at Glen Laurel and 42 East.
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435. I have a 1021 in CAD for you, reference 500, apartment A5, South Bowling Street. 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

1097 in progress, 9 red crab apple court, in reference to teenage daughters trying to fight. 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

warrant holder, first responders. Charlie, difficulty breathing. 145, Evans Lane, Cross Street, Lake Wendell Road. 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

0: 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Swim in the area of 21 Elkhorn Court. 21 Elkhorn Court.
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0: Central, 1042.
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0: 1202 North Brightway Boulevard, Unit A, River City. White female, mid to late 30s. And then black or blue Chevy Equinox. And a lady stole some pizzas.
1: I know that 85.

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0: Taylor Suicide Threat at 118 South 2nd Street. Robert Denning Law Office. Sheriff's Office went to their residence looking for him earlier. Now he has threatened to kill himself when he leaves the lawyer's office. He's a white male, 28 years old, bluish purple shirt and jeans, shaved head, and John Rhodes.
1: Temple, 17.
0: Yeah.
1: What is the sheriff's office looking for?
0: Finding reference to a suicide threat. He operates a 2016 white Tahoe.

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0: Yep.
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0: Allen Road, 3821.

is on the 1061. Going to be Wall of Maine with a Robert Henry Edward 8205. Robert Henry Edward 8205. It's like on a silver and color Hyundai, occupied one time.

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2: 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I've got eyes on him.

would you show EMS 45 and EMS 41 on a special event standby at Clayton High School, please?

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1: 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I'm Clayton, active, negative 2-9.
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1: 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I'll be 10-8. Central. Closing.

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2: 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Number 12, 21, 19, 55.

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Respond on operations 4.

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2: 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Yeah. Office in a white truck.
0: Ten four, something. 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

0: 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Respond on operations 8.
1: Exemption 3, it's clear.

0: Clayton Fire Station 1, Delta, difficulty breathing, 84, Johnson Estates Road, cross of Veterans Parkway, and Med Spring Drive. Respond on Operations 9. Micro first responders, medic alarm, 3560 Old Beulah Road. Respond on Operations 10.
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1: 10-4 on traffic 1B, moving into Thanksgiving for coverage. Hey, moving to Thanksgiving.
0: Richard Henry, Richard 7868. Central heading in.
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0: Can you add us to the red bed manager, dispatch to coordinator?

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It's going to be gray in color.

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1: 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It's on Highway 70 in Shopwell Road.
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1: 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And also have EMS 14 relocate the question, please.
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0: 7 Rear Back Roy.
1: Go ahead.
0: 10.27 given for 4 Tampa's at a 4 Oaks is showing expired as a 2010 negative 300.
1: Cat, please. Thank you.
2: Three, 12, Central, 10, 61. The westbound at the 335 with Victor Adam Lincoln, 6302, VAL, 6302 on a parade color, Jeep Grand Cherokee.
3: Central, EMS 14.
0: EMS 14.
3: Yes, ma'am. We have danger activation. We don't have anything on our cab.
0: Hello, you're supposed to move to Clayton.
3: Copy, our apologies. 14, sir. Danger out to Clayton.
0: Come on, out to Clayton.

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Connection 11, attempt to locate for Wilson PD, 85 Club Connection Boulevard, 85 Club Connection Boulevard. Attempt to locate a subject, last name Lily, full name's in the CAD notes, S29 for misdemeanor crimes of violence and assault. Wilson PD officers, name and numbers in CAD if you need to talk to it.

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3: 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Operations 11.

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I'm not finding any 29 information and e-warrants on that name.

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1: 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Coming. 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
1: 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Respond on operations 9.

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0: 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Respond on Operations 10.
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0: Cad just prematurely marked us on scene. We're still staging. Sorry, Miss 81, that whole thing's still staging.
1: Can you show me on the crowd you're playing Walnut and Elizabeth? No need for stat tricks.
2: What?
3: Can't confirm crossing arms are down. Do they have an ETA on that?
2: Out to EMS 22 calling you for the mega service.
0: EMS 22, you direct?
4: 82. If you would answer that call in your district, 71 needs to clear so they can go to the hospital.
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0: Can you place us on that MVA at 1288, hold route 22, and clear EMS 71?
1: Central. Timber off 12. EMS 81.
2: Referring to the notes on the rollover, is this going to be our same patient that we're staging for?

0: Can you advise on a key over?
1: I've got no further information on that.
0: Yeah, well, there's nobody out here on scene. I'll add some notes and clear it. Thank you.
1: Roll over and clear the furthest away truck.
2: Simple.
1: Good.
3: Lincoln Mary Victor 3514, LMB 3514.
1: I've already shown a 2013 BMW 328 to an Arnold Garado of Smithfield. It's active, negative 29s. Calm.
4: I have a female of 500, South Bowling Street, apartment A, Adam 5, Chastity Johnson. She's requesting a phone call and wanting an officer to keep a check on her apartment tonight.
5: 10-4-435 attempted to call her earlier today.
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0: remember that little Caesars call I was on earlier. Can you reopen that for me, please? And show me back in route reference. That's somebody being there to pay and there being a disturbance.
1: You want to reopen an old call or did you want a new call?
0: No, you just reopen that old one and I'll add more notes to it. And I'm 1023.
2: Okay. 85, I'm there. Did you need me to check in with you?

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1: If you're close to Kenley, go to Kenley. If not, stage your micro, please.
0: Are you going to show EMS 82 stage your micro?
2: Simple.

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1: management from EMS 91.
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1: 91 is about to clear the hospital. Where would you like it, sir?
2: We need a truck in primary, please.

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1: Can you read about where you would like us? Yeah, 91 copy. Central from EMS 91.
2: Okay.
3: I'm just advising that I was signal 3.
4: Well, we're at 1288 toll route 22 road.

scene, the male subject that was involved with her has went inside the house and locked the door, but I'll be en route to that rollover.

23rd to Sheriff's. Hi, 23rd is. Rev 2 follow up.

0: 302 Barbara Road, caller states that a male was served with papers and same is now threatening the caller. Same as a black male, 26 years old, wearing a long sleeve shirt and jeans and a white Hyundai Genesis.
1: 04, 17.

0: quickly, can you tell me in that white Acura behind you?
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1: 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Tom Frank Frank 2037. 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
1: 10-4, your Georgia 28 is a 2014 Dodge Durango to a James Vinson Jr. Everything's valid. 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

0: Jonathan. Can you check and see if SOS paperwork on a Marquise Grissom? 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
1: Good, man.
0: Intel, I'll report about disabled motorist, Bass Country Store, 8440, let's see, Highway 27 East. My father's car broke down at the store. He's having to get it towed. He's just wanting to make PD aware. Just 10-14 only.

0: going to.
1: We're going to be clearing from this call in Archer's Lodge. Where would you like us?
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Edward Lincoln 2976, Lincoln Edward Lincoln 2976, displayed on a white Jeep SUV, 3 3-4 pounds.

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2: We're not clear from James C. Smithfield. Where would you like first to be?
1: Primary, please.
2: Stanford?

or at a public assistance, called into us by Norfolk Southern, West Oak Street and 70 West. They've got a crossing malfunction there, and there is a fuel truck driver that needs assistance getting turned around.

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0: So for EMS 51, you can disregard tones. 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

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Caller advised neighbor shooting in the area.

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